0: load your app.
1: I'm the party application rocking just like that.
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0: You're nothing but a skeezer.
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0: Tremenda fletera, mami. 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
1: Eso es lo que tú te crees.
0: I bet you go to church and you're scared to confess.
1: No, I do confess, baby. I do confess.
0: Ajá. Wait, do you tell the truth, though?
1: Yeah, I do.
0: Yeah, right.
1: You?
0: Yeah, you're nothing but a skeezer. You know what? I got some other stories to say about you.

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1: Mr. Worldwide to infinity, you know the roof on fire. We gon' boogie, oogie, oogie, jiggle, wiggle, and dance like the roof on fire. 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
1: Oh my God.
0: YXY.
1: For having offended thee, and I detest all my sins, because I dread the loss of heaven and the pain of hell. 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

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From BB King to Bo Diddley, and Sullivan was on the TV screen to be seen with the Beatles and the Jackson 5, the Who, the Doors, the Rolling Stones, and

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You're Lebanese, you're Orient. Whether life's disabilities left you outcast, bullied, or teased, rejoice and love yourself today, 'cause baby, you were born this way.

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GXG. To my heartbeat sound. We fell in love. As the leaves turn brown.